0: see that's going to happen? Yeah, it's quite simple. They have these special thrusters, these kind of ion thrusters that have lots and lots of fuel that can last, you know, many, many years. And they can just give themselves a little burst and make sure that their predicted path for the next couple of days takes them nowhere near the other satellite that they might hit.
1: Does it seem like the autonomous systems to avoid collisions are even better at this than the old way where a human operator had to become aware of the threat and then negotiate with some other human operator elsewhere?
0: Yeah, I mean, they seem to be coping so far. We don't really know the exact details of how SpaceX's system works. A lot of it is kept under wraps, probably for valid reasons, because they have several competitors trying to catch up with them. So they might not want to share all of their secrets. But yeah, but there is a danger there that, you know, we are relying on SpaceX continuing to perform their autonomous maneuvers as they have done to keep Earth orbit safe. We are relying on this one company to continue operating this algorithm or program that they run perfectly and flawlessly. And how long they can do that, I don't know. But that is a little unnerving.
1: My guest is freelance space journalist Jonathan O'Callaghan. We're talking about his Scientific American article, Battle for the Night Sky. We'll be right back.

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1: Amplifying Atlanta, this is member-funded WABE. Good morning to you. So glad to have you here. September 18th. It is Friday. I'm your host, Lisa Ram. Still to come this morning, even as alarm grows around the potential threats posed by artificial intelligence, Congress remains far from consensus on how to address the rapidly accelerating technology. Going to hear more perspective regarding that. And plus, StoryCorps. Couple now married tell the story of how they met online and then crossed

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It's $5 Friday, and today's the day to increase your sustaining gift by $5 monthly to help power the reporting, storytelling, and community connections that make WABE possible. And we'll thank you with a WABE keychain bottle opener. But

0: The worry is a worry of probabilities that AI could kill us all. But not everyone agrees with that. Many people are saying, hold on a second, let's not scare an entire world's population with an idea that may or may not come to pass, who knows when in the future.
1: I'm Natalie Kitroev. 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
1: 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Or librarians, for that matter.